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1: 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Hey, it's Brian Reeves, voice of the Governors. The Governors are on the road this Saturday to take on SEC opponent Vanderbilt with a 6 o'clock kickoff on September the 5th. 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

0: on your way in early on a Wednesday morning. We don't have anything as far as any crashes happening and nothing in the way of any backed up traffic. If you are commuting to Nashville, eastbound lanes of I-24 doesn't have any problems. I'm Lee Irwin.
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8: We are now in for some hot and humid weather. Heat advisory now in effect for us, and that runs through Friday. Portions of South Central Kentucky, Christian County, Hopkinsville area, extreme heat warning, highs in the 90s. I'm News 2 meteorologist Marcus Bagwell.

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And as far as backed up traffic, it is that time of the morning that I remind all of our drivers, those school zones are very busy. So please be

0: 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I'm Leigh Irwin.
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0: A look around your community. A heat advisory has been issued for the Clarksville, Montgomery County area today through Friday. The National Weather Service says temperatures will be around 100 degrees with a heat index up to 109. A murder suspect has been arrested nearly a week after he shot and killed a Hopkinsville man. Jabarian Murphy was arrested Monday for the shooting death of Miguel Finch on August 26th. At an apartment complex off of Kaufman Drive. And the Tennessee Department of Tourist Development says over $441 million was generated for tourism in Montgomery County in 2025. Visitor spending grew just over 30%, and everyday visitors spend $1.2 million in Montgomery County. For more, go to the Clarksville Now and Christian County Now app.
11: Rewind weather. We are now in for some hot and humid weather. Heat advisory now in effect for us, and that runs through Friday. Portions of South Central Kentucky, Christian County, Hopkinsville area, extreme heat warning, highs in the 90s. I'm News 2 meteorologist Marcus Bagwell.

0: On your way in earlier, we had some slower traffic in the eastbound lanes of I-24 around exit 11. Dispatch in Clarksville said that a puppy was in the roadway on I-24. We found out the puppy is safe and the eastbound lanes are back open. I'm Lee Irwin.
1: For live traffic cams and more, go to ClarksvilleNow.com.
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10: 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Hey, it's Brian Rees, voice of the Governors. The Governors are on the road this Saturday to take on SEC opponent Vanderbilt with a 6 o'clock kickoff on September the 5th. Whether the Governors are defending the fort or on the road, don't miss a single snap and catch every game with the Governor's Sports Network on ESPN Clarksville. 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
0: Look around your community. A heat advisory has been issued for the Clarksville-Montgomery County area today through Friday. The National Weather Service says temperatures will be around 100 degrees with a heat index up to 109. A murder suspect has been arrested nearly a week after he shot and killed a Hopkinsville man. Jabarian Murphy was arrested Monday for the shooting death of Miguel Finch on August 26th at an apartment complex off of Kaufman Drive. And the Tennessee Department of Tourism

0: development says over $441 million was generated for tourism in Montgomery County in 2025. Visitor spending grew just over 30%, and everyday visitors spend $1.2 million in Montgomery County. For more, go to the Clarksville Now and Christian County Now app.
1: We are now in for some hot and humid weather. Heat advisory now in effect for us, and that runs through Friday. Portions of South Central Kentucky, Christian County, Hopkinsville area, extreme heat warning, highs in the 90s. I'm News 2 meteorologist Marcus Bagwell.

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0: On your way in this morning, we have some intersections that have a little bit of backed up traffic right now in Clarksville, College Street, and Craft Street. Also College Street and University Avenue, as well as Richview Road around the schools. I'm Lee Irwin.
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3: A look around your community. A heat advisory has been issued for the Clarksville, Montgomery County area today through Friday. The National Weather Service says temperatures will be around 100 degrees with a heat index up to 109. A murder suspect has been arrested nearly a week after he shot and killed a Hopkinsville man. Jabarian Murphy was arrested Monday for the shooting death of Miguel Finch on August 26th. At an apartment complex off of Kaufman Drive. And the Tennessee Department of Tourist Development says over $441 million was generated for tourism in Montgomery County in 2025. Visitor spending grew just over 30%, and everyday visitors spend $1.2 million in Montgomery County. For more, go to the Clarksville Now and Christian County Now app.
4: We are now in for some hot and humid weather. Heat advisory now in effect for us, and that runs through Friday. Portions of South Central Kentucky, Christian County, Hopkinsville area, extreme heat warning, highs in the 90s. I'm News 2 meteorologist Marcus Bagwell.

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6: The look around your community. A heat advisory has been issued for the Clarksville, Montgomery County area today through Friday. The National Weather Service says temperatures will be around 100 degrees with a heat index up to 109. A murder suspect has been arrested nearly a week after he shot and killed a Hopkinsville man. Jabarian Murphy was arrested Monday for the shooting death of Miguel Finch on August 26th at an apartment complex off of Kaufman Drive. And the Tennessee Department of Tourist Development says over $441 million was generated for tourism in Montgomery County in 2025. Visitor spending grew just over 30%, and everyday visitors spend $1.2 million in Montgomery County. For more, go to the Clarksville Now and Christian County Now app.
7: We are now in for some hot and humid weather. Heat advisory now in effect for us, and that runs through Friday. Portions of South Central Kentucky, Christian County, Hopkinsville area, extreme heat warning, highs in the 90s. I'm News 2 meteorologist Marcus Bagwell.

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0: Labor Day weekend, the final hurrah for the summer of 2026. 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
12: 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Hey, it's Brian Reeves, voice of the Governors. 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
2: 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Hey, it's Brian Reeves, voice of the Governors. The Governors are on the road this Saturday to take on SEC opponent Vanderbilt with a 6 o'clock kickoff on September the 5th. 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

0: Wednesday afternoon commute starting to pick up. We are seeing some very heavy traffic on Warfield Boulevard. Getting busy from Dunbar Cave Road all the way up to Richview Road. So if you're headed that way, do keep an eye out. We're also noticing a few backed up spots at Wilmer Rudolph Boulevard and Needmore Road, as well as some heavy traffic at 101st and Trenton. I'm John Glass.
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0: Wednesday afternoon commute starting to pick up. We are seeing some very heavy traffic on Warfield Boulevard. Getting busy from Dunbar Cave Road all the way up to Richview Road. So if you're headed that way, do keep an eye out. We're also noticing a few backed up spots at Wilmer Rudolph Boulevard and Needmore Road, as well as some heavy traffic at 101st and Trenton. John Glass.
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0: Wednesday afternoon commute starting to pick up. We are seeing some very heavy traffic on Warfield Boulevard. Getting busy from Dunbar Cave Road all the way up to Richview Road. So if you're headed that way, do keep an eye out. We're also noticing a few backed up spots at Wilmer Rudolph Boulevard and Needmore Road, as well as some heavy traffic at 101st and Trenton. John Glass.
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0: Wednesday afternoon commute starting to pick up. We are seeing some very heavy traffic on Warfield Boulevard. Getting busy from Dunbar Cave Road all the way up to Richview Road. So if you're headed that way, do keep an eye out. We're also noticing a few backed up spots at Wilmer Rudolph Boulevard and Needmore Road, as well as some heavy traffic at 101st and Trenton. John Glass.
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1: Wednesday afternoon commute starting to pick up. We are seeing some very heavy traffic on Warfield Boulevard. Getting busy from Dunbar Cave Road all the way up to Richview Road. So if you're headed that way, do keep an eye out. We're also noticing a few backed up spots at Wilmer Rudolph Boulevard and Needmore Road, as well as some heavy traffic at 101st and Trenton. I'm John Glass.
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0: Labor Day weekend, the final hurrah for the summer of 2026. As you're enjoying your last cookout of the season, Rewind 94.3 brings you the number one songs of the 80s from A to Z. We'll be playing them in alphabetical order all weekend long.
1: Wednesday afternoon commute starting to pick up. We are seeing some very heavy traffic on Warfield Boulevard. Getting busy from Dunbar Cave Road all the way up to Richview Road. So if you're headed that way, do keep an eye out. We're also noticing a few backed up spots at Wilmer Rudolph Boulevard and Needmore Road, as well as some heavy traffic at 101st and Trenton. John Glass.
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